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0: We're going to take you to church. 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Back in the saddle again. 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

0: 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That is Jason Aldean with Don't Tell on Me. 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

0: So, just for the record, we're not country-ish. We're country all the way. Yeah! Playing one great song after another.
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0: Cheryl Crow. Couldn't be more polar opposite when it comes to politics. I bet this collaboration would never happen these days. I'm Kent Stevens. Who knows? Maybe it would. Well, my favorite candy is Reese's Peanut Butter Cups. I love the peanut butter eggs at Easter. I love the Christmas trees. I love, what do they do for Halloween? They do pumpkins. 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I love those. Well, Snickers is trying to get into that market a little bit. They've got a Snickers Crunchy Peanut Butter. So you got your chocolate and peanut butter. And Mars owns Snickers, and they're doing a contest. If your name is Reese, I love this. 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Just got to be named Reese. 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
0: Coming up, Kenny Chesney's got a brand new one called Carry On. 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

0: John Deere sitting on a hillside with a small bird perched on a stack. 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

0: wheat and hops make beer. 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

0: Church, Luke Bryan. That is Ride, Ride, Ride. Oh, Barry Manilow. He's 82 years old now. Remember Copacabana? Barry, last year, was diagnosed with lung cancer. Now, thankfully, they found it very early, and surgery cured him. Didn't require chemotherapy or anything, but his recovery has been much longer than he expected. He got pneumonia while he was in the hospital and ended up 7 days in ICU. And so he had to postpone some performances and even a Las Vegas residency scheduled for the first half of the year. He's been rehabbing, and the 82-year-old says part of that is treadmill 3 times a day. I love it. Barry Manilow, all the best to him.
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0: We know that country music leads to hootin'. 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And we know that hootin' leads to hollerin'. Ah! And you know, a little hootin' hollerin' never hurt anybody.
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1: Hey y'all, this is Dustin Lynch, and I just dropped my new song, Easy to Love. Check it out. 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

0: Hey, I'm Dustin Lynch, and you just heard my new song, Easy to Love. Thanks for listening.
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0: We know that country music leads to hootin'. Woo! And we know that hootin' leads to hollering. 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

0: We're gonna take you to church. 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Why does he call you dog? 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Back in the saddle again. 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
2: 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I'll be right back. 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

0: 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We're country all the way. Yeah! Playing one great song after another.
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You have seen some of the fantastic outfits she has and wears on stage, right? And some of those outfits could be yours. Yep, she's part of the artist closet sale going on at the CMA Fest. Here's Megan Maroney.

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Jason. That is Justin Moore. Hi there, I'm Tony Cruz. And Riley Green just announced his fourth album is on the way. It will be out September 18th called That's Just Me. And he's got a big day planned today, too. We'll tell you what he's up to. Here's Riley.

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Well, now that we've rolled into June, let's talk about the first day of summer. Traditionally starts on June 21st in just 20 days. But meteorologically, summer starts today. Yes, I said that big word. I'm not saying it again, all right?

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pickup rolling down a dirt road with a cloud of dust blowing from behind and the music playing loud. That's what country sounds like. 93.1 KMKT, Texoma's Katy Country.

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hey, let's look at it like this. It's a new day. It's a new month. 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Here is Jordan Davis.

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And we, along with a little help from Nashville, make great country music. All we need now is you and yours. Here, enjoy another great country song. 93.1, Katy Country and KatyCountry.com.

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0: Whiskey Drink. 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

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And oh, do I have a doozy for you this morning on social media. We will discuss this coming up here in about 8 minutes. Right now, it's Kenny Chesney.

guess who's back? 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

0: social media this morning, up on the Katy Country Facebook page in particular, you know, I like to throw out some engagement questions, you know, things that we can talk about and converse about in the comments. And, you know, this was actually in you know, Facebook does this On This Day feature. And so, like, on this day 3 years ago or whatever it is, this is up on the Katy Country page. And a lot of people had fun with it a few years ago, and I think we're going to have fun with it today. Your rap name is Lil, and the last thing you spent money on, what is your name? Now, yesterday I had MGs for lunch, and so my rap name would be Lil MGs. Imagine that. I'm going to change. That's going to be my new radio name, Lil MGs. But let me know what it is for you in the comments right now up on the Katy Country Facebook page.
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0: Of course, we give you an opportunity to win a whole slew of things all the time. 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

0: here for summer camps and things that your kiddo is going to be doing, whether it's school related or whether it's with the church or a local organization. But, you know, with summer vacation basically here, you may have not have signed up your kids for summer camp. If that's the case, you may be scrambling to find a last minute booking. And that means you may lower your standards for camp for your kiddos. And I have some signs here that the camp you're choosing may be too far below your standards. A sign in the cafeteria proudly announces how many days it's been since the last E. coli outbreak. Yeah, probably shouldn't sign your kids up for that camp. The nature counselor announced this year's program will be called Fun with Roadkill. Yeah, not good. The camp nurse was fired from her job at United Healthcare for being cruel and heartless. And then the brochure promises lake access, which technically describes the standing water in the parking lot. Yeah, I don't think I would sign your kid up for that camp.
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0: soccer camp, whether it's involved with church or maybe a school-related activity, or maybe you waited too long and now you're scrambling to try to find your kiddo a summer camp this time around. But here's the thing. I have some signs that the camp you're choosing may be too far below your standards. So make sure you keep your standards high. But here's some signs that, you know, your camp may be way too below your standards, okay? So I'm trying to help you out here. The lifeguard's qualification includes a bronze medal in the dog paddle at the 2004 Iowa Summer Games. Yeah, you probably don't want to go to that one. The mess hall's Taco Tuesday is the same mystery meat as Monday's Sloppy Joe Monday and Wednesday's Surprise Chili. Here's the thing. You don't want to enroll your kids in a camp that has anything with the word surprise in it. Surprise breakfast tacos. Like, you know, anything with the word surprise is not good. The camp song ends with a line, and what happens here stays here, legally speaking. Yeah, you should probably not do that, but hopefully you got your kiddos in a good summer camp this year.
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0: So, just for the record, we're not country-ish. We're country all the way. Playing one great song after another.
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0: a lot of great events taking place on both sides of the Red River. You know, last week we had the Magnolia Festival happening in Durant, America. You know, we got Hot Summer Nights kicking off. Of course, we have Music on Main that's happening. Van Alstyne's The Sounds of Summer is going to be kicking off very, very soon. But also the 2026 National Sand Bass Festival in Medill, home of the Wildcats, by the way. Yeah, that's going to be going this week. And they got some free live music, got some great bands that are going to be performing all week long. Tomorrow, they have The Stars. On Wednesday, it's Garrett and Kate. On Thursday, we all know Bailey Ray. She is going to be performing Thursday, June 4th. Josh Abbott Band, J-A-B, is going to be performing Friday night, June 5th. And then on Saturday, let's all go down to Dumas Walker with the Kentucky Headhunters.
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0: Matt Grantham, and this is all courtesy of Interstate Batteries at Texoma, 901 South Armstrong Avenue in Denison, and also Texoma Harley-Davidson over in the Sherman Town Center, right in front of where they sell all the free puppies and cats or whatever they do. 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

Straight at 8, courtesy of Texoma Harley Davidson and Interstate Batteries of Texoma. Hey, it is Zach Grantham. We're having fun on social media once again today. Your rap name is Little, and the last thing you spent your money on, what is your name? For me, it would be Little MG's, because I ate there for lunch yesterday. Let me know what it is for you in the comments up on the Katie Country Facebook page.

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0: I don't know when National Cheeseburger Day is coming up, or National Black Bean Burger Day, or National Turkey Burger Day. But yeah, we basically got a national day for everything now. But I was reading this morning, according to a new survey, our favorite burger topping is cheese. Yeah, we all love cheese on our hamburger. 67%, followed by lettuce. 62%. I just want a little bit of lettuce on my burger. You know, I don't want a burger that has like folded up, like seems like, I don't know, a foot of lettuce on top of it. I ain't doing that. Tomatoes at 58%. Ketchup, 58%. Onions, 53%. Pickles, I love a good pickle on a hamburger, 48%. Mustard, 44%. Bacon, 38%. Avocado, 15%. Fries on a hamburger, 14%. And eggs at 9%. Yeah, got to get that protein in there.
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0: So I've been lovingly corrected by my wife. You know, we're talking about this morning up on the Katy Country Facebook page. Your rap name is Lil, and the last thing you spent money on, what is your name? And she said, well, you said Lil MG's because that's where we had lunch, but that's not the last thing you bought. And I was like, what is it? And she said, well, you got gas in your car, so you're technically buying gas, or nowadays taking a mortgage out for gas. So my rap name now is Lil Gas, which sounds even better. So let me know what your rap name is. Is Lil and the last thing you spent money on? Let me know in the comments up on the Katy Country Facebook page. Lil Gas out.
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0: It's a Katie Country. 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

0: Is this Florida or Fannin County? And this sounds like something that could have happened in Fannin County, and it could have happened in Florida too, but this actually happened in Sweden. A man developed what he thought to be a foolproof robbery plan. He would wait for the home and garden store employees to leave for the night. And this was at a Wally World. And so basically he's hiding out in the home and garden section. And then the employees left, and then he starts taking merchandise. And all was going according to plan when he realized he had no way out of the store. Didn't think about that one, did you, buddy? He tried opening the front door with a crowbar and attempted to break through a wall in the restrooms. Both efforts were to no avail. He finally gave up and called police for help. Like, what do you say to the police?
1: So sorry, I'm trying to rob stuff at the Wally World. Can you come get me, please? I'm hungry.
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0: 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Not only do we have all the incredible contests up on our website, but then there's a picture of me from 6 a.m. to 10 a.m. That you can see if you just, you know, if you're just wanting to get like a little pick me up and you're just, there's Zach and I'm doing a lot better than he is. I don't know. I don't know where I was going with that, but I'm basically saying all this to let you know that dads, you need to get yourself signed up for a dad's backyard bundle courtesy of United Ag and Turf. 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

0: going to wrap it up for me on this Monday morning. Thank you so much for hanging out with me here on the Katie Country AM show. Now, I just want to let y'all know, I'm going to give y'all a warning. Tomorrow may get a little cray-cray here on this radio station, okay? Because tomorrow is my birthday. That's right. I am going to be turning 39 years old. I'm not even 40 yet, and I look like I'm 58 anyways. But, yeah, so that's going to be happening tomorrow, and which means I'm not going to get a whole bunch of work done. But we're going to do the best we can here on this radio show. So I'm very, very excited about that. Remember, in lieu of flowers, send all the coffee and the chips and salsa to the One Grand Center in Sherman, third floor. Send it right there. Okay. Anyways. All right. I'm out of here. Have yourself a great rest of your Monday. But before I go, got our Bible verse of the day. This is from the book of John, chapter 15, verse number 2. Every branch in me that does not bear fruit, he takes away. And every branch that does bear fruit, he prunes that it may bear more fruit. Have a great day. I'll talk to you tomorrow on my birthday.
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I do love Pringles. Did you know Pringles are made from mashed potatoes? 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Anyway, they've debuted a new flavor. 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So beer cheeseburger. 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
3: 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Very nice. 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

0: Bingus, that's such a cute and funny name, Bingus. A kangaroo in Waco, Texas, escaped from a wildlife rescue and was hopping all over the parking lot of a Texas roadhouse. And police chased Bingus for nearly an hour.
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0: 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All we need now is you and yours. 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

she adequate when thanking the men and women who selflessly run to danger to save others. 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

0: We'd like to share our favorite recipe for a good time. 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Finally, mix well, serve, and enjoy daily.
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0: We know that country music leads to hootin'. 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

A John Deere sitting on a hillside with a small bird perched on a stack. 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

0: Bentley Zimmerman there in Chevy Silverado. 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
13: Happy Monday. We're going to be dealing with another mostly sunny and hot one with a high of around 94, feeling as hot as 101 with a southwest wind at about 5 to 10. Overnight tonight, mostly clear and warm, low around 72. And for your Tuesday, a few showers and thunderstorms possible during the afternoon and evening. Otherwise, mostly sunny with a high around 91 with a northeast wind at about 5 to 10. From the KXI 12 First Alert Weather Center, I'm meteorologist Brian Briggs.
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0: 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Please drink responsibly. I said you gotta go, so
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